0: die Nachrichten bis am Morgen um 5 Uhr.
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Worked hard all my lifetime. No help from my friends. 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Oh, Lord, won't you buy me a night on the town? Everybody, oh, Lord, won't you buy me a Mercedes Benz? My friends all drive Porsches. I must make amends. Worked hard all my lifetime. No help from my friends. So, oh, Lord, won't you buy me a Mercedes Benz?

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Pray to God or something, or whatever you do. 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